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Also, we are playing Ticket Tag. 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

0: 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You survived six sold-out concerts in 1 week. What a great job. 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
8: 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We've got an hour of women and country music. We're kicking things off with Ella Langley and her latest song with Morgan Wallen. 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

0: Andrew McManus taking you through Backyard Country on 101.7 The Bull. We had such a great night with him just last week at the Sylvan Street Grill in Peabody. And speaking of, we will be there this Wednesday night with this lady, Katrina Gustafson. So come on out. The fun starts Wednesday night at 7. Here's Good Boys Finish Last.
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Here's Northern State of Mind.

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1: 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This is Jessica with new music from Matt Renato. He's from Connecticut. This is Magic Maze.

Jesse Chris taking you through Backyard Country on 101.7 The Bull. This is Jessica with the latest from Chrissy Khan. This is a beautiful tribute to his late mother. Here's Let Today Be the Day.

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2: Mama packed your bags up in the kitchen. Told me we gotta move all your things out. You know mama ain't too good at admitting that she

Louis Bello taking you through Backyard Country on 101.7 The Bull. Massive thank you to the Sylvan Street Grill in Peabody and Salisbury. We are back there this Wednesday night in Peabody starting at 7. I'll have your chance to win those Darius Rucker tickets. This is Jessica.

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1: Morgan Wallen on 101.7 The Bull. I'm really hoping that he's back in New England soon. Like, wow, it's almost been a year since his sold-out show at Gillette.

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1: They say the holy water's watered down, and this town's lost its

So ticket tag is underway up on 1017 The Bulls Insta. Just look for that pinned Ella Lainley post and make sure you comment and tag your bestie. That's going to put you both in the running to see Ella Lainley do this at the Bank of New Hampshire Pavilion.

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asking this question: what's something you wish was done the old-fashioned way? Think about that. Let me know. 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We'll talk in two songs.

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1: 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That's what we're all about. Thanks for staying up here on After Midnight with Granger Smith.

0: Did you know that betting on volleyball could land you in some hot water? Well, it did for this dumb criminal. Earl's going to fill us in with the details coming up next.
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Thanks for being a part of the After Midnight family.

0: 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A lot of things. 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

Okay, this could possibly be one of the most famous signs in all of the world, and it was dedicated on this day. I'll tell you what it was, plus some other things coming up in history in two songs. Hang tight.

If you're up late with us, you'll want to follow us on Instagram, too. At After Midnight Granger Smith. 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

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Thanks so much for turning it up here on After Midnight with Granger Smith.

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1: I knew I'd see her around. 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

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She's so far gone, but she didn't go far.

We're more than just a country radio show. We're a late night family. And Granger Smith is the voice that keeps the night going strong. Thanks for riding with us here on After Midnight with Granger Smith.

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0: Douglas Jr. I'm a country boy. I'm an honest boy, too, and crime don't pay. I got a story to prove it. You seen that Google Street View cars running around, right? Well, one in Indiana just went full throttle recently, hitting speeds of 120 miles an hour in a wild chase. It ended in a splash in the creek. The guy behind the wheel kicked things off when he was spotted in that old Google car zooming down the road. This kicked off with a chase with a cop, and he refused to pull over. This little game of cat and mouse spanned two counties before he eventually lost control and crashed through a guardrail, landing himself in a creek. That's a lot wetter than the jail, but a whole lot more dumb.
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0: Granger. This is Jeff Waters here from Spartanburg, South Carolina. I just want to say thank you very much for making my drive to work so much easier. Have a good one.
1: You're welcome, Jeff. Appreciate you, brother.

Listen, I get it. Not everyone sleeps at night. Some of us think, some of us drive, some of us pray. Granger's with you through it all. Thanks for being a part of the After Midnight family.

0: 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It's Ann Hudson.
1: So Garth Brooks has been teasing, doing a mysterious countdown on his website. And well, it's been officially announced that his upcoming Blame It All on My Roots, the arena tour, will be launching next month in August. The first stop on the tour will be a two-night stand at Gainbridge Fieldhouse in Indianapolis, Indiana, on August 21st through the 22nd. No other dates or cities have been announced yet, but tickets for that show go on sale July 17th. Well, I know Jelly Roll and Bunny XO said their divorce was mutual, but I don't really know. You know, she posted a divorce episode on her podcast, but it suddenly has vanished from the internet. And this is after she was spotted at Jelly Roll's Junior Goodnight Nashville bar making out with Calabasas Confidential star Dylan Wolf. So I don't know. Kind of looks like drama might be brewing as a result of that.
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Late Night Country just hits different. And Granger is bringing the soundtrack to your overnight. Thanks for being a part of the After Midnight family.

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3: In the video, a man can be seen carrying a tan dog through a crowded street party. 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

points out in the bowl, Boston Tick Country. So this guy, congrats, he's got a new number one with this song right here. And on Friday, he's part of a collaboration that I'm very much looking forward to. We'll talk more about that next hour. Right now, it's

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1: Honey?
0: We're going to have several days of triple-digit temperatures and high humidity all across the area.
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10: It'll be England taking on Lionel Messi and Argentina on Wednesday in the World Cup semifinals. It took extra time for England to get past Norway in the quarterfinals.
11: 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It's a goal. It's Jude Bellingham. It's England back in front.
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no white tab in the bowl if what you want is an extra $1,000, because who doesn't want that right now? Your chance to win with one word is less than 10 minutes away. 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Here's Luke Combs.

Boyz II & the Bull, Ella and Morgan. You know, it used to be that duets were a rarity, but this Friday, we actually have two to look forward to. One involves a guy that's celebrating a new number one this week. More

what I want to have in the bowl. It's Monday, but are you already looking forward to Friday? Samantha Joe, always, but specifically when it comes to new music. This week, we're going to have two new duets out, a new Lauren Elena and Kane Brown, but also a new Corey Kent featuring Jason Aldean.

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107.7 The Bull. Fun fact, Kevin Powers right there with Shaboozy. Kevin was born in Boston. Ella Langley going to be playing in New Hampshire on the 30th. We're doing a little ticket tag with you for your chance to win some tickets. Brandon could call your name at 340. Details, The Bull 107 on Insta. Just when I-

Wayne putting out his next album September 18th. Last week, he revealed the track list, and it does include a little something called POS. Yeah, he's teased that on his Insta before if you want to check it out. Right now, it's Lauren and Chase.

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You do you. 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

0: Langley 107 The Bull. You have a chance to maybe score some tickets at 340 with Brandon. Details on our Insta The Bull 107. But World Cup down to the final four. Who are you rooting for? Samantha Joe. We've got France and Spain playing tomorrow. England and Argentina on Wednesday. I am really bummed. I was rooting for Norway. I'm really bummed that the Viking row is over. Over! But I am at least hoping that England gets to the final match, because that is the only way we're going to see Prince William in the States. That's right. There's been a lot of royalty popping up at some of these games, but no Prince William. The only way he's coming is if they make it to the finals. And he said that on the New Heights podcast with Jason and Travis Kelce. Yeah, it was the second to last episode. So if you're not caught up, you can listen to that on our free iHeartRadio app. The last episode was with Tom Brady. So there's a couple good ones that have dropped. Yeah. No Prince William until England makes it to the finals. But I want to know, who are you rooting for? Send us a talk back through our free iHeartRadio app.
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101.7 The Bull. There's this photo I saw the other day. So America, it's the planes going over, showing the American flag over the tall ships. Yeah, tall ships are in town. But if you didn't see that photo, The Bull 101.7 on Insta.

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1: Chase Matthew, What Awaits Up in the Bowl, who comes September, is doing two nights in New Hampshire, opening for this guy. 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

So Lauren Elena's got a couple shows in New England coming up this month. I know she's playing Mohegan on the 25th. And on Friday, she's going to put out a new duet with Kane Brown. Right now, here she is with Chase Matthew.

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0: Feeling good on a Monday after like the fastest weekend ever, but whatever. Hey, I'm Brandon Clay checking in on your drive home. Hope you had a great weekend. Try to get your Monday right, though, with $1,000. Yeah, our 13K payday is back on the bowl. Give me that keyword in just a few.
1: I don't know if you were looking at me or not. You probably smile like that all the time. I don't mean to bother you.

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you see what I posted on the Bulls Instagram that's like kind of going crazy viral right now? Thanks to one person that reposted it. And let's just say there was a lot of time spent in Boston from that person. We'll talk about it next after Luke Combs.

0: like 7,000 concerts last week in Boston. The next big one really is Ella Langley right there on 101.7 The Bull. One night at the Bank of New Hampshire Pavilion, July 30th. And we're trying to get you tickets on our Instagram at The Bull. You tag a friend on our post, you like the post, and then we might announce an Instagram handle that could be yours at 3:40. Got a couple minutes to call and claim your tickets. It's super easy to win. So we'll do that next hour. But speaking of Instagram, Noah Kahan, you ever heard of him? If not, you probably heard his name all last week. Four nights at Fenway Park. And I posted a video that's kind of going viral because he reposted it on his Instagram. And it was awesome. It was a reference to one of his songs called Dan. And there was a guy named Dan that I met. You got to see it yourself. So cool. But yeah, I'm slowly recovering because I went to like a million shows this past week. And it was awesome.
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2: 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I needed a break from unpacking. But just as I was able to take a breath and open my Hershey's Cookies and Cream Bar, my new roommate Rachel walked in. I offered her a piece, but she said no. Then after a beat, she said, "Actually, those are my favorite ones." We laughed. The ice was broken, and we've been friends ever since.
3: Hershey's. It's your happy place.

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So Tucker Wimmer right there, like, sneakily dropped a song on Friday. That's a banger. Like, so good. Get a snippet of it on the Bull 1017's Instagram with all the highlights from last week's concert, too. They're all living up.

You know, it's crazy. The next big concert is until the end of the month, but it's worth it. Ella Langley at Bank of New Hampshire Pavilion. We got another pair of tickets for you on our Instagram. We're playing Ella Langley ticket tag. Tag a friend on the post. You like it, and we might be announcing your Instagram handle at 3:40. If that's you, I hope you're listening.

look moving. So the rumors are true. We're giving away more Ella Langley tickets this week here on 101.7 The Bull. And we got a whole lot of them, but I want you to win them. I'll tell you how you can win. Actually, we'll give you the full rundown in just a few minutes, all right? Hang tight.

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crazy. Like, my head is still spinning from this past week. Four nights with Noah Kahan in Fenway, two nights with Megan Maroney last week. So the next big one just so happens to be Ella Langley right there, who we just played on the bowl. And we might have your chance at tickets next. I took two.

0: All right, let's break it down real quick because I really want to get you these Ella Langley tickets. It's happening. July 30th, Bank of New Hampshire Pavilion. Yeah, that's like the big thing right now. Everyone's talking about how expensive they are. I saw like a lawn seat is $600. It's not even a seat. You're in the lawn. It's crazy. I can tell you what we got for tickets. They're not $600. They're free. As long as you tag a friend on our Instagram post, at the Bull 1017, you liked the post, listen out for your Instagram handle because we're calling one out at 3:40. If it's you, you got 15 minutes to call me and claim your tickets. But only if you tag someone in the comments because we're trying to tag you back, all right? It's coming up in a few minutes. Don't go anywhere.
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You tagged a friend in our post, I might tag you back. And if I announce your Instagram username, you only got 15 minutes to call me and claim your Ella Langley tickets. That's in a few minutes.

Instagram handle that has a chance to win Ella Langley tickets. And her name is Jordan Barry. Jordan with a Y, mind you. That's Jordan, B-A-R-R-Y. The only thing I got in your bio is M-A, which assuming you're in Massachusetts, hopefully. You got till 4 o'clock to call me, Jordan. 877-867-1017. If you know some girl named Jordan Barry, you got to tell her to call the Bull because she's got some Ella Langley tickets waiting for her.

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2: This is Jordan Berry. I think I just won LO Angley tickets.
1: Did you? Is Jordan with a Y?
2: Oh, yeah, it's Jordan with a Y.
1: And Berry with a Y, too? Yeah, I guess. Well, yeah, you're our winner. You're going to go see LO Angley.
2: I'm literally at work.
1: Come on,
2: around.
1: Let's go. Hey, that's dedication. Listen to it at 3:40. So we tagged you, said you tagged a friend on Instagram, and you're going to go see LO Langley.

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4: 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Argentina scored two goals in extra time to get past Switzerland.
5: 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That is a wondrous goal! 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

0: Always love catching up with you after the weekends here. 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
0: Let's go! Well, the least I can do is play you some Chris Stapleton while you're stuck in traffic. Yeah, it was like extra bad today, wasn't it? I'm thinking about you, man.

0: All right, let's go to Shannon, who's in Worcester right now, too. Hi, Shannon.
1: Hello.
0: So, we're just talking about Ella Langley right there with her show up at the Bank of New Hampshire Pavilion. These tickets are, like, impossible to get. You thought Noah Kahan was bad? People, like, outside Lansdowne Street singing the songs, but this might be even harder. Give me your story.
1: I signed up for the pre-sale on Ticketmaster.
0: Yeah, of course.
1: Then when it was my chance, I clicked on every single ticket. I didn't care how expensive they were, and every single one.
0: Yep.
1: Said, nope, another fan. Nope, another fan. Got it.
0: So annoying. So you lost the Ticketmaster battle, it seems. You're not alone, I promise you. I'm trying to get you some free tickets, though, to see Ella on the 30th. We're playing Ticket Tag every day this week. So that means every day at 3:40, I hope you've got us on. Because we'll announce an Instagram handle every day, a different Instagram user. And to get your name announced, you just got to tag a friend on our post and like the post for a chance in, all right? Come on!
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0: So a new week means a whole lot of new stuff happening in your life. Let's go to Marissa in Chelmsford. What do you have going on?
1: We have a wedding this weekend, so that's exciting. Ooh. Another wedding in 2 weeks, so that's exciting.
0: Oh, you're going to be busy, busy. Ton of weddings lined up, huh? I love me a good summer wedding, though. You just can't beat it.
1: Oh, there's nothing better.
0: Right? I say that now, and I'm like the sweatiest person ever. And I don't do well in hot weather. Never mind wearing a suit and tie and a jacket. So I take that back, actually. It's 101.7 The Bull. And well, if you got a wedding this summer, don't invite me. I might not show up.
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0: Kristen, what up?
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0: 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I'll give it to you again if you want. 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

0: one but me.
1: All right, let's go to Tyler in Canton right now. What up?
2: My girlfriend wants to ask how I can win the $1,000. That's not why I call, by the way.
1: But. You just wanted to say hi to your favorite radio guy. I get it. I get you. Well, if you want that $1,000, you know, I might as well hook you up. That

0: having so much fun that the summer's flying by. It'd already be in July 13th. It's crazy. Especially with the four nights at Noah Con that we were covering here on the Bull. We were down there next to Fenway every day. Two nights with Megan Maroney at the Garden. It's been wild.
1: It's been crazy. But,
0: right?
1: Yeah, it's summer.
0: Yeah, right? So now the one thing I'm already seeing on my TikTok, which I hate, are videos of like fall, like edits and people ready for football season. No, thank you. Are you ready, though?
1: I love fall, but I don't want to rush it.
0: Thank you. See, people think I'm crazy when I don't say that. So I'm like, no, let's actually enjoy summer. We get like 4 weeks of it, it feels like.
2: All right, class, tell me about your weekend. 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

0: thanks for hanging out with us on 101.7 The Bull. Who's this?
1: Oh, this is Kaylee. What time are you announcing the Ella Langley?
0: The Ella Langley ticket tag we're doing? We do it every day at 3:40 this week, which gets you a chance at tickets to our show at the end of the month. Get you to hear that one live that we just played. All you gotta do is tag a friend, like the post at The Bull 101.7 on Instagram. If you hear your Instagram handle tomorrow at 3:40, the tickets are all yours.

So I saw in the news that the sun's already starting to set earlier and earlier in the day. Come on, it's only July. So I'm going to get out there and enjoy it while we've got it. I'm Brandon Clay. I will see you tomorrow, same time, same place, trying to get you these Aldo Langley tickets at

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week with Noah Kahn and Megan Maroney last week. 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

0: 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Noah Kahan is coming up before 8 o'clock. And by the way, he shared this message after his 4 sold-out nights at Fenway.
1: These last 3 nights, all of the love, like the people outside the venue, the people in the streets celebrating, the people in the stands and the nosebleeds, the people in the pit, everybody. Like, when you remember where you came from, you never get sick of being grateful, and you never stop being grateful. I will always, always, always cherish the time I get to spend in this city with you all.
0: Well, hopefully he runs it back again next year, right? Hey, highlights from his Fenway shows, they are trending on the Bulls Insta.
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So I feel like we've been, you know, so distracted with Megan Maroney, Noah Kahn, now the Tall Ships, that I don't even know. Have you noticed the Red Sox are doing good? They've won 9 games in a row. It's one of